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Never seen you looking so lovely as you did tonight. 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Aos domingos na Senecista FM, das 5 às 7 da noite. Bons

0: If you don't eat your meat, you can't have any pudding. How can you have any pudding if you don't eat your meat?
1: If you don't eat your meat.
0: Yes.
1: Can't
0: you behind
1: pudding,
0: the grain shed?
1: Can you have any pudding?
0: Stand
1: if you
0: still,
1: don't
0: laddie.
2: De segunda a sexta-feira, emoção, charme e música para tocar a alma.
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4: Eu queria ter o dom de poder cantar igual os pássaros que Deus fez pra viver.
5: 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Ah.